Well, you made it, and so did I. Here's Tears of Fears. I'm Keith Stevens. Weekend in front of us, and Michael Jackson in our musical spotlight. I'll tell you more about that coming up. Now, Jim Croce. I'm Keith Stevens.

0: I love to tell you guys the story of the contrast between Vincent Price, what he got paid for to do Thriller, and Alec Guinness on the original Star Wars. Alec Guinness had a chance to get extra points rather than more money, and he took that for Star Wars. That was pretty smart, but Vincent Price, to do what he just did on Thriller, took $20,000 rather than a percentage of something from the album. So that was probably not the best financial move of all time. I'm Keith Stevens, and yes, Michael Jackson in our spotlight this weekend. It's a Magic in the Music weekend.
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6: 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Coming up on Saturday, it's the Beatrix Potter Tea Party at the Milan Museum from noon until 2 p.m. In celebration of the International Museum Day, the Milan Museum has collaborated with Tea Time Tiffin to present a Beatrix Potter and Peter Rabbit-themed tea party. There will be games, activities, art, and more. All activities are free and open to the public. Also on Saturday, it's a park run with Osborne Metro Park from 9 until 10 a.m. This event is a free weekly 5K open to anyone in the community to participate.
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8: There's nearly 678,290,000 kids under five around the world. But what's so important about being five? A lot, it turns out. Children who live to age five are twice as likely to reach adulthood. That's why vaccines matter so much. For 40 years, Rotary and partners have delivered vaccines globally. Like here, and even here. Impressive, right? But 12.5

0: 25 million children are still totally unvaccinated. Rotary knows we can find them. Because when Rotary and Indian vaccinators looked for families at bus and train stations, used motorbikes, and trekked house to house, they lowered polio cases by 94%. See? It can be done. And the results are worth it. Let's ensure that all children grow up safe from preventable diseases.
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8: From the National Weather Service forecast for tonight, partly cloudy skies overnight with a low near 54 degrees. For Saturday, showers likely throughout the day with a high near 79 degrees. For Saturday night, showers likely overnight with a low near 62 degrees.
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0: Annie Lennox, Dave Stewart, Eurythmics, here comes the rain again. I'm Keith Stevens. Hope you have a great weekend planned. We're here with the songs you know and the songs you love.
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1: 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I love that.

0: Michael Stuff, the biopic number two now, the biggest box office biopics ever. It's gone past 600 million worldwide, still trailing Bohemian Rhapsody, the Queen movie, which I thought was good. My problem with the Queen movie was that the order, the chronology of the album releases was messed up, and that really bothered me. But Michael, closing in very soon.
1: 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We're not old, we're classic.

Daryl Hall, John Oates, and Sarah Smile. I'm Keith Stevens. Welcome to your weekend and a great weekend in front of us. Michael Jackson in the musical spotlight on a Magic in the Music weekend. A Michael tune coming up.

0: Title cut from my favorite Michael Jackson album. It's Off the Wall. I'm Keith Stevens. Yes, I like Thriller. I just like that one a little bit better. I love that song, and I love Rock With You. And Michael in our musical spotlight this weekend. Oh, wow, tunes, big hits, keep you company. 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
6: From the National Weather Service forecast for tonight, partly cloudy skies overnight with a low near 54 degrees. For Saturday, showers likely throughout the day with a high near 79 degrees. For Saturday night, showers likely overnight with a low near 62 degrees.
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0: From Sweden, there's Ace of Base, All That She Wants. I'm Keith Stevens.
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0: Lots going on at the end of that song. There's Michael Jackson and Dirty Diana. I'm Keith Stevens on a Magic of the Music weekend. Lots of Michael tunes throughout your weekend. Well, speaking of weekends, we'll have plenty of NFL football to watch when the season rolls around. We got Wednesday games. You got Thanksgiving games. You got Black Friday games. No shortage of the forthcoming season.
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Pagan Eyes, always something there to remind me. I'm Keith Stevens, now from the 007 movie called The Spy Who Loved Me. It's Carly Simon, and nobody does it better.

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0: Michael Jackson and I spotlight this weekend. It is a Magic in the Music weekend. I am Keith Stevens. 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
1: 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Coming up on Saturday, it's the Beatrix Potter Tea Party at the Milan Museum from noon until 2 p.m. In celebration of the International Museum Day, the Milan Museum has collaborated with Tea Time Tiffin to present a Beatrix Potter and Peter Rabbit themed tea party. 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Also on Saturday, it's a park run with Osborne Metro Park from 9 until 10 a.m. This event is a free weekly 5K open to anyone in the community to participate.
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13: From the National Weather Service forecast for tonight, partly cloudy skies overnight with a low near 54 degrees. For Saturday, showers likely throughout the day with a high near 79 degrees. For Saturday night, showers likely overnight with a low near 62 degrees.
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0: ACDC, you shook me all night long. I'm Keith Stevens. Weekend is here. Michael Jackson in our musical spotlight. We're playing some of those big songs and lots of oh wow songs as part of your weekend.
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0: Michael Jackson, it's a Magic in the Music weekend. I'm Keith Stevens, all those big Michael Jackson songs and a sprinkling of Oh Wow tunes as well. And, of course, we're celebrating the phenomenon of the Michael Jackson biopic. No wonder people are always so tired. According to researchers at a university, we spend about 3 to 4 hours a day resisting desires like eating the wrong foods, sleeping, napping, and taking a break from work. Yes, decision fatigue apparently is a real thing.
1: 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We're not old, we're classic.

And one way or another, we're going to get you all weekend long with those songs you know, songs you love. I'm Keith Stevens and Michael Jackson in our musical spotlight on a Magic in the Music weekend. I got one of his biggest coming up later this hour.

Michael Jackson Beat It from a Thriller on our Magic of the Music weekend. I'm Keith Stevens, where the album, by the way, is currently sitting at number 11 on the iTunes album chart here in 2026. Thank you very much, Michael Jackson biopic. By the way, that is not all Eddie Van Halen. Of course, he gets best done on that song for the guitar solo, but the rest of that guitar work was done by Steve Lukather, the guitar player from Toto. 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
12: From the National Weather Service forecast for tonight, partly cloudy skies overnight with a low near 54 degrees. For Saturday, showers likely throughout the day with a high near 79 degrees. For Saturday night, showers likely overnight with a low near 62 degrees.
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0: County Crows, Mr. Jones, I'm Keith Stevens. Hey, if you want to plan out your Saturday on the calendar, it's going to be National Barbecue Day.
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0: Michael Jackson from the very, to me, underrated Dangerous album, early 90s, and Remember the Time. And that's what we're doing this weekend. It's a Michael Jackson Magic in the Music weekend. Well, eat kiwi. Kiwis can boost your mood in as little as 4 days. This soft green fruit stands out for its high vitamin C content and is being linked to enhanced mood, also vitality, well-being, and reduced depression symptoms. Something to hit on your grocery run this weekend.
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0: Michael Jackson, want to be starting something. That's what we're doing. Starting out your weekend. And Michael in the musical spotlight on our Magic in the Music weekend. I'm Keith Stevens. Well, according to a brand new survey, 86% of office workers are using please and thank you with AI. I know. It seems weird. And I got to be honest with you. When I sometimes use the chat version of ChatGPT, I find myself doing that as well. Most users rather believe it's important to show AI common courtesy. And about 1 in 4 say please and thank you every single time they use it.
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3: From the National Weather Service forecast for today, showers likely throughout the day with a high near 79 degrees. Tonight, showers likely overnight with a low near 62 degrees. For Sunday, a slight chance of showers and thunderstorms throughout the day with a high near 83 degrees.
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0: Ace of Base and the Sign. I'm Keith Stevens. Thank you so much for making us part of your weekend, whether you're chilling or working or a combination of both.
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0: Michael Jackson in our musical spotlight this weekend. And, of course, the song called Thank You Very Much. And that song, by the way, was so big that the video itself debuted not on MTV. No, it actually debuted in prime time on CBS. And Michael's in our spotlight this weekend. It's a Magic in the Music weekend. I'm Keith Stevens. Enjoy your weekend. We'll catch you back here Monday at the very same time.
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5: The following are general contest rules for WLKR. All contests are open to all persons 18 years of age and older unless specified. No employee or any member of their families of the Elyria Lorraine Broadcasting Company, its advertisers and promoters of any contest are eligible. The stated parties and promotional participants are not liable for injury incurred because of any contest promotion. Limit one winner per household every 30 days. Winner has 30 days from the date of giveaway to pick their prize up. Grand prize drawings will be determined per contest. Winners agree to sign a contest release form as a condition of receiving the prize package. Winners agree to allow the use of his or her name, likeness, and or voice for additional publicity and advertising purposes for the period of 1 year from the grand prize drawing date without additional compensation. WLKR reserves the right to amend these rules at any time. All decisions of WLKR are final. Prizes may not be refunded, transferred, or exchanged. All taxes, including sales tax and federal tax, are the sole responsibility of the winner. 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
8: From the National Weather Service forecast for today, showers likely throughout the day with a high near 79 degrees. Tonight, showers likely overnight with a low near 62 degrees. For Sunday, a slight chance of showers and thunderstorms throughout the day with a high near 83 degrees.
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0: It's reported that the Treasury shows about $6 trillion in assets and over $47 trillion in liabilities. Add it all up, and it looks like the U.S. owes more than $130 trillion it doesn't have. 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
1: 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The Milan Rotary Club is collecting used hearing aids and new hearing aid batteries. They will be refurbished and then distributed to needy individuals throughout the country. They have clear plastic donation bins placed at local libraries, senior centers, used clothing stores, and the Veterans Center in Erie and Huron counties. 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OGO is distributing free food, including fresh produce, perishable food items, breads, and more. 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
1: The U.S. Treasury quietly released its official financial report for 2025. It appears by its own numbers, the U.S. government seems insolvent.

0: determined per contest. Winners agree to sign a contest release form as a condition of receiving the prize package. Winners agree to allow the use of his or her name, likeness, and or voice for additional publicity and advertising purposes for the period of 1 year from the grand prize drawing date without additional compensation. WLKR reserves the right to amend these rules at any time. All decisions of WLKR are final. Prizes may not be refunded, transferred, or exchanged. All taxes, including sales tax and federal tax, are the sole responsibility of the winner. Copies of these rules are available by sending a self-addressed stamped envelope to General Contest Rules, care of WLKR, 10327 Milan Road, US Route 250, Milan, Ohio, 44846. Rules are also available at WLKRradio.com.
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4: From the National Weather Service forecast for today, showers likely throughout the day with a high near 79 degrees. Tonight, showers likely overnight with a low near 62 degrees. For Sunday, a slight chance of showers and thunderstorms throughout the day with a high near 83 degrees.
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9: There's nearly 678,290,000 kids under five around the world. But what's so important about being five? A lot, it turns out. Children who live to age five are twice as likely to reach adulthood. That's why vaccines matter so much. 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Like here, and even here. Impressive, right? But 12.5 million children are still totally unvaccinated. Rotary knows we can find them. Because when Rotary and Indian vaccinators looked for families at bus and train stations, used motorbikes, and trekked house to house, they lowered polio cases by 94%. 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And the results are worth it. 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
14: From the National Weather Service forecast for today, showers likely throughout the day with a high near 79 degrees. Tonight, showers likely overnight with a low near 62 degrees. For Sunday, a slight chance of showers and thunderstorms throughout the day with a high near 83 degrees.
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0: Oh, Billy, don't do it. Don't lose that number. That's Phil Collins. I'm Andy Miller on your Saturday.
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0: I love that song, Blues Traveler, Run Around. I'm Andy Miller hanging out. You know, maybe the world is the way it is because we simply can't hear each other, literally. Over a billion people are at risk of permanent hearing loss from unsafe listening habits, with about 25% of young people cranking up volumes to dangerous levels. Even at lower volumes, a damage on your ear can accumulate. Research shows that traffic noise at just 40 decibels, the level of a quiet library, hurts your concentration and your brain's ability to work. I'm actually getting hearing aids in the not-too-distant future. The older I get, I think the less I'm hearing, but that's not always a bad thing, is it?
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0: It's the best of MJ, the way you make me feel. I'm Andy Miller. You know, artists and bands are canceling concerts at record rates today. Tickets were $80 on average back in 2020. That number jumped to $120 a year ago to over $150 on average this year. Those unsold seats are making bands cancel shows at record rates today. Most artists say they cancel for personal reasons, like wanting to spend more time with their family, but the half-empty arena might tell another story.
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0: is MJ. On a Michael Jackson weekend, she's out of my life. You know, high gas prices have people once again interested in electric cars and hybrids today. One of the biggest selling used cars is the Tesla X. It is number one for EVs. Most dealers say they've got ample inventory, plenty of used EVs as well. Research the range on an electric car if you buy one. Models like the Fiat 500e have a range of 145 miles. That's it.
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6: 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The stated parties and promotional participants are not liable for injury incurred because of any contest promotion. Limit one winner per household every 30 days. Winner has 30 days from the date of giveaway to pick their prize up. Grand prize drawings will be determined per contest. Winners agree to sign a contest release form as a condition of receiving the prize package. Winners agree to allow the use of his or her name, likeness, and or voice for additional publicity and advertising purposes for the period of 1 year from the grand prize drawing date without additional compensation. WLKR reserves the right to amend these rules at any time. All decisions of WLKR are final. Prizes may not be refunded, transferred, or exchanged. All taxes, including sales tax and federal tax, are the sole responsibility of the winner. Copies of these rules are available by sending a self-addressed stamped envelope to General Contest Rules, care of WLKR, 10327 Milan Road, US Route 250, Milan, Ohio, 44846. Rules are also available at WLKRradio.com.
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0: For Sunday, a slight chance of showers and thunderstorms throughout the day with a high near 83 degrees.
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0: It's a King of Pop weekend. Michael Jackson and Black or White. Hey, do you remember the Wordle? The game was all the rage a few years ago. It seemed like everybody was playing the game on their phones. Wordle. NBC is hoping you still enjoy the game, at least watching a version on TV. The word guessing game is going to be coming to NBC, hosted by Today co-anchor Savannah Guthrie. It's slated to premiere sometime next year.
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0: Vincent Price helping out Michael on a Michael Jackson weekend. Thriller right there. Hey, if you're in the market to buy a house, I got good news. If you're selling a house, well, maybe the news isn't so good. America's housing market is grinding to a halt. Experts identified over 300 cities where prices are going to fall over the next year. Zillow says the national home price is now forecasted to go nowhere between now and next March. A stark sign the pandemic housing boom is running out of steam right now. Good news, though, for home buyers for sure.
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3: You guys just didn't want it bad enough. 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
3: From the National Weather Service forecast for today, showers likely throughout the day with a high near 79 degrees. Tonight, showers likely overnight with a low near 62 degrees. For Sunday, a slight chance of showers and thunderstorms throughout the day with a high near 83 degrees.
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0: She is so hard to handle now. Black Crowes right there. Hey, this is a sad statistic here literally this morning for you. What emotion lasts the longest? Well, you figured it out. Sadness, the longest lasting of all of our emotions, according to the first ever study that looked at why some emotions actually stick around longer than other emotions. Now, you can compare being irritated, ashamed, surprised, bored, happy. It's sadness that outlasts all the others, according to science.
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0: It's an MJ weekend. Best of Michael Jackson, the King of Pop on Center Stage and that man in the mirror. 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

It is Katie Clark. Yes, we've got more Michael Jackson coming up on this Magic in the Music weekend. This right here is Madonna with Holiday.

0: Oh, some great Michael Jackson off the wall on this Magic in the Music weekend. It is Katie Clark. We are featuring Michael this weekend, three decades from the King of Pop. Are you going to go see the Michael movie? I haven't seen it yet. If you've already seen it, you know it is a huge success. It's made well over $600 million worldwide. I'm going to say that that's going to hit probably $1 billion by the time it's done. I cannot wait to go check it out. Well, we've got more Michael Jackson coming up for you, so all you need to do is stick around. Just hang on.
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0: 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The Milan Rotary Club is collecting used hearing aids and new hearing aid batteries. They will be refurbished and then distributed to needy individuals throughout the country. 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

0: Mr. Biggs to be with you. It's Katie Clark. Guess what? We've got more Michael Jackson coming up in just a few minutes on this Magic in the Music weekend.
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0: 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I feel like I have sweet emotions towards animals. I just think they're so adorable. So many of them online these days. There's a girl that has a social media account that talks about having a sling for her cat. It's a kitten that she adopted, and the kitten loves to be held all the time, and she's got a sling for it, and the cat doesn't want to leave. I think that takes kitty cat lovin's to the next level.
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0: Magic in the Music Weekend with Michael Jackson. It's working day and night. You work all the time and have a messy desk. That is not a bad sign. They say that's a sign of being a genius. Hey, thank goodness, right? Woo! Because they say that people who are like that prioritize their ideas over trying to stay organized all the time. Okay, that's what I'm going to call it. The mess I have around my desk, I'm just being a genius. Not that I'm just a messy person.
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so nice to have a weekend, isn't it? Even if we're busy, it's still nice to just be on the weekend. Katie Clark hanging out with you. Michael Jackson on the way. It's Jackson Browne.

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0: PYT, Michael Jackson on this Magic in the Music weekend. Katie Clark here. So we have the unofficial start of summer next weekend. And you know what that means. We've got our mind on summertime. Did you know that a lot of people right now, they're starting to plan their backyard barbecues, pizza nights, hanging out outside, all of that good stuff. And people don't want stress in summer. They want the low-key hangout. So, you know, hanging around the house and not having to go too far away. So there you go. Start planning that out. We've got the unofficial start of summer just around the corner.
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0: 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Michael Jackson coming up. Just hang tight.
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0: Dirty Diana from Michael Jackson on this Magic in the Music weekend. In 1984, Michael was basically at the top of his career. He was at the Grammy Awards and he picked up 8 awards in one night. I bet he had to get some help bringing all those home. We've got a Magic in the Music weekend going on somewhere. Michael Jackson coming up. Just stay tight.
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Candy Clark with you as we roll through a Magic in the Music weekend. More Michael coming up in just a few minutes. It's Rick Astley.

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0: Beat It from Michael Jackson on this Magic in the Music weekend. So I like my eggs scrambled, so of course I have to beat it. See how I tied that in? They say that the thing that people have with eggs, bacon, is actually number three. People actually prefer sausage and they prefer ham over that. I thought it was the most popular thing in the world, but I guess bacon is number three. 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
10: From the National Weather Service forecast for today, showers likely throughout the day with a high near 79 degrees. Tonight, showers likely overnight with a low near 62 degrees. For Sunday, a slight chance of showers and thunderstorms throughout the day with a high near 83 degrees.
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0: class of 2026 solo artist. Phil Collins will be in the Rock and Roll Hall of Fame later this year. It's Katie Clark, more Michael Jackson coming up on this Magic in the Music weekend.
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free. She said, it grieves me so to see you in such pain. 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

0: Smooth Criminal from Michael Jackson on this Magic in the Music weekend. Do you know that he was nominated for a Nobel Peace Prize twice because he's donated over $500 million to charity in his lifetime and even holds a Guinness Book of World Records for supporting the most charities as a pop star? Well, this is a Magic in the Music weekend. Michael Jackson is right here, so you just stick around. We'll have more coming up.
1: 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We're not old, we're classic.

It is Katie Clark hanging out with you. And guess what? We've got Michael Jackson coming up on this Magic in the Music weekend. Just a couple. This is Eagles, of course, Tequila Sunrise.

0: a great song to sing along to. Michael Jackson's Want to Be Starting Something on this Magic in the Music weekend. It is Katie Clark. You know, the next time you're stuck in traffic, they say you crank up the music. Well, it makes sense. And they say it because it relieves our stress. And hey, we've got great music right here. So all you need to do is stay tuned for whatever you're up to. More Michael Jackson coming up. Hang on.
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9: From the National Weather Service forecast for today, showers likely throughout the day with a high near 79 degrees. Tonight, showers likely overnight with a low near 62 degrees. For Sunday, a slight chance of showers and thunderstorms throughout the day with a high near 83 degrees.
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0: Daryl Hall and John Oates. It's Katie Clark and Michael Jackson coming up in just a couple on this Magic in the Music weekend.
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0: Three decades from the King of Pop. That is what we are featuring this weekend. Magic in the Music from Michael Jackson. He is such a fascinating guy, isn't he? Learning about his life is so interesting. He wore tape around his fingers while dancing so he would draw attention to his hands and arms while he danced. Lots of great music coming up next for you.
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0: It's our Magic in the Music Weekend with the late, great King of Pop, Michael Jackson, 3 decades of his greatest hits. Human Nature from MJ on his 6th solo album, Thriller, produced by the legendary late, great Quincy Jones, with some vocals from the band Toto. And of course, Michael right up front. Hi, I'm Jim Zippo. More Michael Jackson's Magic in the Music coming up. 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
7: From the National Weather Service forecast for today, showers likely throughout the day with a high near 79 degrees. Tonight, showers likely overnight with a low near 62 degrees. For Sunday, a slight chance of showers and thunderstorms throughout the day with a high near 83 degrees.
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0: Sheryl Crow. 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Hanging around with a bunch of bums at a bar peeling off labels of beer bottles? 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

0: Yeah, it's me. I'll take the blame. Hi, Jim Zippo. It's our Magic in the Music weekend with the late, great King of Pop. Three decades of Michael Jackson's greatest hits, like Bad, from MJ's second studio album of the same name. It was number one all around the world. Kind of like the new movie, Michael, in theaters. It's still hanging in there. I'm Jim Zippo, and more Michael Jackson Magic in the Music coming up.
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0: It's our Magic in the Music Weekend with the late, great King of Pop. 3 decades of the greatest Michael Jackson Monsta Jams and Billie Jean from his album Thriller, based on claims made by groupies about his brothers on tour. I'm Jim Zippo, and more Michael Jackson Magic in the Music coming up. 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
8: From the National Weather Service forecast for today, showers likely throughout the day with a high near 79 degrees. Tonight, showers likely overnight with a low near 62 degrees. For Sunday, a slight chance of showers and thunderstorms throughout the day with a high near 83 degrees.
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0: The motels, only the lonely. Hi, Jim Zippo. It's Saturday. Well, that would exclude us. We're not lonely. We got each other, right? And all of this music.
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0: It's our Magic and the Music weekend, the best of Michael Jackson, Don't Stop Till You Get Enough from MJ's solo album, Off the Wall, his second number one solo hit. The first one was Ben from the movie about the rat of the same name. I'm Jim Zippo, and more Michael Jackson magic in the music coming up.
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0: of the same name. 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

Hi, I'm Jim Zippo, president of the local chapter of the ABBA fan club. And I want a new drug. So does Huey Lewis. And I believe the news agree with him. A drug that makes us feel like we feel when we're with you on the radio.

0: It's our Magic in the Music weekend. Michael Jackson's biggest hits, three decades worth. Rock With You from MJ's album Off the Wall, originally offered to Karen Carpenter, but she turned it down. MJ had the hit, though. Written by Rod Temperton, legendary writer who also wrote Thriller for Michael. I'm Jim Zippo, and more Michael Jackson magic in the music coming up. 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
6: From the National Weather Service forecast for today, showers likely throughout the day with a high near 79 degrees. Tonight, showers likely overnight with a low near 62 degrees. For Sunday, a slight chance of showers and thunderstorms throughout the day with a high near 83 degrees.
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0: No doubt, that's the band with the lovely and blondish Gwen Stefani. 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

0: It's our magic in the music weekend. The late, great King of Pop, Michael Jackson's greatest hits, 3 decades worth. I Just Can't Stop Loving You on his album Bad, featuring the lovely Syda Garrett, who also sang backing vocals for Donna Summer and Madonna. I'm Jim Zippo, and more Michael Jackson magic in the music coming up.
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Hi, I'm Jim Zippo. How are you? It's Saturday, May 16th. It's about time for another Fleetwood Mac song, don't you think? This is a great one written by the late, great Christine McVie. It's like the sky above, birds, and a lot of jokes over my head.

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0: It's our magic in the music weekend with the late great King of Pop. 3 decades of Michael Jackson's greatest hits, She's Out of My Life, from MJ's solo album Off the Wall, which was big.
1: How big was it?
0: Well, thanks for asking. It was so big, Off the Wall was the first time any solo artist had achieved 4 top 10 songs in one album. Wow. Pretty amazing. I'm Jim Zippo, and more Michael Jackson magic in the music coming up. 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
10: From the National Weather Service forecast for today, showers likely throughout the day with a high near 79 degrees. Tonight, showers likely overnight with a low near 62 degrees. For Sunday, a slight chance of showers and thunderstorms throughout the day with a high near 83 degrees.
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0: It's our magic in the music weekend. The late great king of pop, 3 decades of Michael Jackson and his greatest hits. The Way You Make Me Feel, another MJ monster hit that's a good from his album Bad. And it's pure Michael Jackson. He wrote, composed, and produced the song with a little help from the late great Quincy Jones. I'm Jim Zippo, and more Michael Jackson magic in the music coming up.
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0: Greetings, Earthlings. I'm Jim Zippo. Earth to Peter Schilling.
1: Major Tom.
0: We got some trouble up here, yeah. Aliens have boarded. It's Katy Perry and her friends.

0: Thank you, Vincent Price. Wow. It's our Magic in the Music weekend with the late, great King of Pop. 3 decades of Michael Jackson's greatest hits. Thriller, title track from the awesome album of the same name. Probably his biggest hit ever. You know, it was the 7th and final song released from the album. Michael must have known it would be the monster hit that it became, and he was right. Literally, monster hit. I'm Jim Zippo, and more Michael Jackson magic in the music coming up. 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
10: From the National Weather Service forecast for today, showers likely throughout the day with a high near 79 degrees. Tonight, showers likely overnight with a low near 62 degrees. For Sunday, a slight chance of showers and thunderstorms throughout the day with a high near 83 degrees.
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0: Hootie and the Blowfish. Yeah, hold my hand. Actually, just lend me an ear. Hi, Jim Zippo. Two trucks and a car were involved in a crash on a road in Germany. One of the trucks spilled its load of sauerkraut, which froze on contact with the road and blocked traffic. Now, if only the truck had smashed into another truck full of sausages, gosh, we'd have an early Oktoberfest right there on the highway.
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0: Sarah Smile, that's Hall & Oates. Yeah, they're together again. On the radio, that's about it. It's enough, though, right? Hi, Jim Zippo. Boy, to work in the passenger airline business, you might need hazard insurance. There are so many nut jobs flying these days. You know, the number of flight attendants taking self-defense courses has really increased. If you ask me, drink carts rolling down the aisles should be outfitted with soda cans, crackers, peanuts, tasers, and bear spray.
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5: This has got to be the saddest day of my life. 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

0: our magic in the music weekend. The best of Michael Jackson, three decades worth. Black or White, about racial harmony from his album Dangerous, breaking into the 1990s for Michael. Not only was it number one in America, but in at least 20 other countries, it went triple platinum. Wow. I'm Jim Zippo, and a whole lot more Michael Jackson magic in the music coming up.
1: 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We're not old, we're classic.

Happy weekend. It is I, John Summers, Magic in the Music Weekend, the very best of Michael Jackson, all right? So, you've seen the biopic? Now listen to the tunes. We'll dive in next, right after America.

0: Magic in the Music Weekend. It is Michael Jackson time all weekend long with Off the Wall. That was the kind of the beginning of the massively explosive solo career. 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
8: From the National Weather Service forecast for tonight, showers are likely overnight with a low near 62 degrees. For Sunday, a slight chance of showers and thunderstorms throughout the day with a high near 83. For Sunday night, a chance of thunderstorms, otherwise mostly clear with a low near 67.
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2: 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I've always wanted a girl just like you. 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

0: Music Weekend. The very best of Michael Jackson this weekend. PYT, Pretty Young Thing, just for you. You want to protect your marriage? 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
17: From the National Weather Service, forecast for tonight, showers are likely over.

0: Tonight with a low near 62 degrees. For Sunday, a slight chance of showers and thunderstorms throughout the day with a high near 83. For Sunday night, a chance of thunderstorms, otherwise mostly clear with a low near 67.
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0: 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You've seen the biopic? Maybe not. A lot of folks are recommending and saying it's, pretty good.
1: 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We're not old, we're classic.

0: Magic in the Music Weekend. This is Michael Jackson, the very best of, with Beat It, a little help from Eddie Van Halen, Taylor Swift, Travis Kelce. They're all over the place, all over the NYC. And I think they visited every single restaurant there. And then again, was last night again in Soho. And the big wedding date now is July 3rd. It was supposed to be June 15th, they thought. 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
4: There's nearly 678,290,000 kids under five around the world. 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That's why vaccines matter so much. 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Like here, and even here. Impressive, right? But 12.5 million children are still totally unvaccinated. Rotary knows we can find them. Because when Rotary and Indian vaccinators looked for families at bus and train stations, used motorbikes, and trekked house to house, they lowered polio cases by 94%. See? It can be done. And the results are worth it. Let's ensure that all children grow up safe from preventable diseases.
5: Are you excited about being a new grandmother?
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10: From the National Weather Service forecast for tonight, showers are likely overnight with a low near 62 degrees. For Sunday, a slight chance of showers and thunderstorms throughout the day with a high near 83. For Sunday night, a chance of thunderstorms, otherwise mostly clear with a low near 67.
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0: Tom Petty and I Won't Back Down. I guess a song that's all about perseverance.
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0: Magic in the Music Weekend. Best of Michael Jackson there with Dirty Diana. Look out. Well, you know, there's a sweet spot for sleep. Both sleeping too little, under 6 hours, and too much, over 8 hours, linked to faster biological aging across multiple organ systems, including the brain. Now, they identified a sleep sweet spot of roughly 6.4 to 7.8 hours per night. Very precise, no?
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0: Magic in the Music Weekend, the very best of Michael Jackson. Want to be starting something, huh? It's a Michael's best, one of them anyway. Okay, so women do not like guys who have hair in their chest, right? This is all kind of relatively new anyway. Used to be the opposite. In fact, it still isn't true. A tremendous range in what women might find attractive, you know, when it comes to guys and all that stuff. But study found that despite a recent trend toward hairless men, the presence of hair on the torso had a marked positive effect on women's ratings of male attractiveness. Huh? Is that encouraging or no?
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4: From the National Weather Service forecast for tonight, showers are likely overnight with a low near 62 degrees. For Sunday, a slight chance of showers and thunderstorms throughout the day with a high near 83. For Sunday night, a chance of thunderstorms, otherwise mostly clear with a low near 67.
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0: Vogue. That's Madonna and Vogue. And by the way, she's number one on the dance chart again, along with Sabrina Carpenter. They did a duet. So, wow. 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

0: Magic in the Music Weekend, the very best of Michael Jackson, Smooth Criminal. Check it out. All right, it's John Summers. Handy tip for you, kind of like Heloise, although I'm not Heloise. I just play her on the radio. If you're out to dinner or at a restaurant even, or even if grease splatters while you're cooking, use artificial sweetener immediately to blot the stain. Apparently, the fine powder absorbs the oil. Now, you may have to keep, you know, blotting and use more sweetener, but they say really works.
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That means more Michael, more often. That is Michael Jackson. Stick around for more. After Mr. Seeger.

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0: Magic in the Music Weekend, Michael Jackson, Human Nature, and once again, the ubiquitous Steve Lukather of Toto doing the guitar work on that song. I'm John Summers. You want your kid to do better at school? Well, take TV out of his or her room. A study found that 71% of young people between 8 and 18 have a TV in the bedroom, right? But having a bedroom TV has been linked with poor sleep, failing grades, and in young children, obesity. 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
14: From the National Weather Service forecast for tonight, showers are likely overnight with a low near 62 degrees. For Sunday, a slight chance of showers and thunderstorms throughout the day with a high near 83. For Sunday night, a chance of thunderstorms, otherwise mostly clear with a low near 67.
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0: Tom Petty and the Heartbreakers doing Refugee, and Tom Petty scoring another chart hit on the album charts right now. It's Alive at Paradise Rock Club 1978. So, yeah.
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0: Magic in the Music Weekend. We're doing the very best of Michael Jackson. Remember the time, just in time for the biopic to be released. A lot of folks have seen it. Some have not. Greatness, from what I understand, from what I hear. If you got something really important you have to remember, grab a pen, post it. According to science, writing something by hand rather than typing it helps you retain and remember it. Oh, so true.
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